0: Musik
1: mit Radio RT1.
2: They say the holy water's watered down, and this town's lost its faith. Our colors will fade.

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2: 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I've seen the sun go down over the seven seas. Colors you won't believe.

0: Hitradio RT1.
1: Listen, the holy water's watered down, and this town's lost its faith. 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